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1: I'm Isaac Isringhausen, taking a look at your WKRV forecast. For tonight, we'll see mostly clear skies with a low of 54. Tomorrow, Monday, sunny skies with a high of 75. Monday night, we'll see mostly clear skies with a low of 56. And that's your forecast here on Classic Hits, 107.1 FM, WKRV.

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Hold the Line, that is Toto. I'm Peter Z, playing your favorites, reporting for duty with Christopher Cross. And here's Ride Like the Wind.

0: Dirty Laundry, that's Don Henley. I'm Peter Z, playing your Sunday favorites. McDonald's celebrating the World Cup with McDonald's Happy Meals for Adults. World Cup meals for older fans, soccer-themed. They come with one of nine collectible cups featuring legendary players. And they also come with plush Squishmallow plushies.
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8: 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Charter's Patio in downtown Vandalia will have Owen Goodman from 6 to 8 on Wednesday. 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Hookie from 6 to 9 on Friday. And Deja Voodoo from 7 to 10 on Saturday. Friday night will be the Ham and Bean Dinner on the grounds of the Vandalia State House. 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
9: 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We'll bring you the latest forecasts from the National Weather Service and current radar reports. 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

having a dream where you're a refugee who's learning to fly, but you keep free-falling and ending up with an American girl who keeps dragging your heart around, then you're definitely a Tom Petty fan. And that means this next song is for you on a Running Down a Dream weekend. Running down a dream. 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
1: I'm Isaac Isringhausen, taking a look at your WKRV forecast. For tonight, we'll see mostly clear skies with a low of 54. Tomorrow, Monday, sunny skies with a high of 75. Monday night, we'll see mostly clear skies with a low of 56. And that's your forecast here on Classic Hits, 107.1 FM, WKRV.

In the air tonight, and Phil Collins, I'm Peter Z, playing your Sunday favorites. And in about 7 minutes, I'll tell you what it is that attracts those darn mosquitoes.

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0: We're featuring the very best from Tom Petty on our Running Down a Dream weekend. Here, have another Tom Petty song.
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0: Don't do me like that, Tom Petty. On this Tom Petty Running Down a Dream weekend, we'll have him back again later this hour. Downing a few cold ones attracts mosquitoes. According to French researchers, they served men either three cans of beer or an equal amount of water and then exposed the men to mosquitoes. They found the skeeters were roughly 30% more attracted to the beer drinkers. And it turned out to be true for any type of alcohol, not only beer. The same effect on those winged bloodsuckers.
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8: I'm Isaac Isringhausen, taking a look at your WKRV forecast. For tonight, we'll see mostly clear skies with a low of 54. Tomorrow, Monday, sunny skies with a high of 75. Monday night, we'll see mostly clear skies with a low of 56. And that's your forecast here on Classic Hits, 107.1 FM, WKRV.
9: Take a step back in time this weekend. 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

0: Eddie Money and Shaken. I'm Peter Z, playing your Sunday favorites. Toy Story 5 hits theaters this week. Found out what the movie's about. Besides toys in general, it tackles the use of electronic media and kids. 8-year-old Bonnie gets a tablet, and the device quickly consumes all her attention, forcing Buzz, Woody, and Jesse to fight for playtime. Of course, the voices of Tom Hanks and Tim Allen, Conan O'Brien, Keanu Reeves, and Bad Bunny help out as well.
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8: 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Hookie from 6 to 9 on Friday. And Deja Voodoo from 7 to 10 on Saturday. Friday night will be the ham and bean dinner on the grounds of the Vandalia State House. 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

But you do gotta love Tom Petty and our Running Down a Dream weekend. 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
1: I'm Isaac Isringhausen, taking a look at your WKRV forecast. For tonight, we'll see mostly clear skies with a low of 54. Tomorrow, Monday, sunny skies with a high of 75. Monday night, we'll see mostly clear skies with a low of 56. And that's your forecast here on Classic Hits, 107.1 FM, WKRV.

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I'm Peter Z, playing your Sunday favorites. 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

keep having a dream where you're a refugee who's learning to fly, but you keep free falling and ending up with an American girl who keeps dragging your heart around, then you're definitely a Tom Petty fan. And that means this next song is for you on a Running Down a Dream weekend. 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

0: Saturday. 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
1: I'm Isaac Isringhausen, taking a look at your WKRV forecast. For tonight, we'll see mostly clear skies with a low of 54. Tomorrow, Monday, sunny skies with a high of 75. Monday night, we'll see mostly clear skies with a low of 56. And that's your forecast here on Classic Hits, 107.1 FM, WKRV.

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0: refugee Tom Petty on a Running Down a Dream Tom Petty weekend. He's back again later this hour. I'm Peter Z. I've learned two things today. Number one, I'm not too old to sit in a beanbag chair. Number two, I'm too old to sit in a beanbag chair. 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
7: I'm Isaac Isringhausen, taking a look at your WKRV forecast. For tonight, we'll see mostly clear skies with a low of 54. Tomorrow, Monday, sunny skies with a high of 75. Monday night, we'll see mostly clear skies with a low of 56. And that's your forecast here on Classic Hits, 107.1 FM, WKRV.
8: Take a step back in time this weekend. It's a grand levee on the grounds of the Vandalia State House. 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For schedule updates, check out the Vandalia State House Facebook page. It's a grand levee this Friday and Saturday on the grounds of the Vandalia State House.
9: This is severe weather season. Severe thunderstorms and tornadoes can develop rapidly. At WKRV and WPME, we'll keep you informed when severe weather is a possibility. 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We'll bring you the latest forecasts from the National Weather Service and current radar reports. 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
1: I'm Isaac Isringhausen, taking a look at your WKRV forecast. For tonight, we'll see mostly clear skies with a low of 54. Tomorrow, Monday, sunny skies with a high of 75. Monday night, we'll see mostly clear skies with a low of 56. And that's your forecast here on Classic Hits, 107.1 FM, WKRV.

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0: Just Like Starting Over and John Lennon. I'm Peter Z. Who tends to be smarter, morning people or night owls? A study by Spring.org says people of the night. Studies suggest highly intelligent individuals are more likely to be night owls.
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7: 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And Deja Voodoo from 7 to 10 on Saturday. 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
1: I'm Isaac Isringhausen, taking a look at your WKRV forecast. For today, we'll see sunny skies with a high of 75. Tonight, mostly clear skies with a low of 56. For tomorrow, Tuesday, we'll see a 50% chance of showers and thunderstorms after 1 with a high of 79. And that's your forecast here on Classic Hits, 107.1 FM, WKRV.

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It said an incredible amount of great music is coming your way soon. Oh, sorry. 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
2: I'm Isaac Isringhausen, taking a look at your WKRV forecast. For today, we'll see sunny skies with a high of 75. Tonight, mostly clear skies with a low of 56. For tomorrow, Tuesday, we'll see a 50% chance of showers and thunderstorms after 1 with a high of 79. And that's your forecast here on Classic Hits, 107.1 FM, WKRV.
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4: This is severe weather season. Severe thunderstorms and tornadoes can develop rapidly. And WKRV and WPME will keep you informed when severe weather is a possibility. 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We'll bring you the latest forecasts from the National Weather Service and current radar reports. 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
6: Well, Upton is my name. Got some Brothers in Arms era Dire Straits to share with you now. 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

0: Rolling Stones and Emotional Rescue. A month or so ago, we had the story of a guy who solved a Rubik's Cube on a skydive, and now we have the story of a guy who solved two on his way back down to Earth. Ishan Hadkar's first attempt was a failure, with the cube breaking in midair, but he got right back in the plane, jumped again, and solved two on his second run. He said he thinks he could maybe do up to five on the way down, so I expect he'll be at this again sometime soon. You just don't want to run out of time. That landing can be tricky.
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2: The U.S. Treasury quietly released its official financial report for 2025. It appears by its own numbers, the U.S. government seems insolvent. It's reported that the Treasury shows about $6 trillion in assets and over $47 trillion in liabilities. Add it all up, and it looks like the U.S. owes more than $130 trillion it doesn't have. 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
7: 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Hookie from 6 to 9 on Friday. And Deja Voodoo from 7 to 10 on Saturday. 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
1: I'm Isaac Isringhausen, taking a look at your WKRV forecast. For today, we'll see sunny skies with a high of 75. Tonight, mostly clear skies with a low of 56. For tomorrow, Tuesday, we'll see a 50% chance of showers and thunderstorms after 1 with a high of 79. And that's your forecast here on Classic Hits, 107.1 FM, WKRV.

Hi there, my name's Will Upton. Summer's probably going to fly by, but maybe you best slow it down a bit. Talk about how up ahead. Johnny Hates Jazz here. It's Shattered Dreams.

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5: 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Hookie from 6 to 9 on Friday. And Deja Voodoo from 7 to 10 on Saturday. 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

0: What It Takes from Aerosmith. Hey, Will Upton is my name. 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In a survey, 1 in 5 adults admit to lying about working out when they were really doing something else. Picks or it didn't happen, I suppose.
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1: I'm Isaac Isringhausen, taking a look at your WKRV forecast. For today, we'll see sunny skies with a high of 75. Tonight, mostly clear skies with a low of 56. For tomorrow, Tuesday, we'll see a 50% chance of showers and thunderstorms after 1 with a high of 79. And that's your forecast here on Classic Hits, 107.1 FM, WKRV.

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1: This is severe weather season. Severe thunderstorms and tornadoes can develop rapidly. And WKRV and WPME will keep you informed when severe weather is a possibility. 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We'll bring you the latest forecasts from the National Weather Service and current radar reports. 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
1: I'm Isaac Isringhausen, taking a look at your WKRV forecast. For today, we'll see sunny skies with a high of 75. Tonight, mostly clear skies with a low of 56. For tomorrow, Tuesday, we'll see a 50% chance of showers and thunderstorms after 1 with a high of 79. And that's your forecast here on Classic Hits, 107.1 FM, WKRV.

songs we fell in love to, broke up to, and tried it all again. Here I go again. 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

0: After the Fire and Der Kommissar. You know, right from wrong, yes? Up from down, left from right? They sound simple, but maybe not for everyone, in particular when it comes to that last one. According to one study, about 1 in 6 people struggle with telling their left hand from their right hand. I guess these are the people who, when you tell them to go right and they go left, you gotta go, oh no, your other right.
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6: 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Hookie from 6 to 9 on Friday. And Deja Voodoo from 7 to 10 on Saturday. 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
1: I'm Isaac Isringhausen, taking a look at your WKRB forecast. For today, we'll see sunny skies with a high of 75. Tonight, mostly clear skies with a low of 56. For tomorrow, Tuesday, we'll see a 50% chance of showers and thunderstorms after 1 with a high of 79. And that's your forecast here on Classic Hits, 107.1 FM, WKRV.

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1: I'm Isaac Isringhausen, taking a look at your WKRV forecast. For today, we'll see sunny skies with a high of 75. Tonight, mostly clear skies with a low of 56. For tomorrow, Tuesday, we'll see a 50% chance of showers and thunderstorms after 1 with a high of 79. And that's your forecast here on Classic Hits, 107.1 FM, WKRV.

0: Blondie and Call Me. So coming up on Sunday is a double duty. Yeah, it's Father's Day on this Sunday, and also the first day of summer happens to fall on Sunday as well.
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7: I'm Isaac Isringhausen, taking a look at your WKRV forecast. For today, we'll see sunny skies with a high of 75. Tonight, mostly clear skies with a low of 56. For tomorrow, Tuesday, we'll see a 50% chance of showers and thunderstorms after 1 with a high of 79. And that's your forecast here on Classic Hits, 107.1 FM, WKRV.
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9: What a community means is that they're literally going to tie the loops from one house or one building or the school, the hospital, to the house across the street, and everybody would be on a shared ecosystem loop.
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0: Hey, it's Marty. 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
2: From the Country Financial Studio, I'm Rita Frazier. This is the RFD Livestock Report. Checking in with Alan Bierga in D.C. with the National Milk Producers Federation, recapping last week's Dairy Farmer Fly-In. We mentioned that you have the fly-in. You get to talk to dairy farmers from all over the country. I'm like Frank Dahl from Illinois, president of Prairie Farms Dairy, coming down. And when you talk about issues like labor reform, these are real issues that affect them on the dairy every day.
3: It affects them every day, and it's something they've been dealing with for decades. And, of course, current heightened attention we have toward immigration policy, the anxieties are high, and the pressures to do something are very strong. But the problem is the pressures on folks to not do things or to do things that may not run to the interests of dairy farmers are also quite strong. It's a highly emotional issue where people have very strong passions and opinions. It makes it tough to get things done. But again, it's an election year and you've got to make your push. So that's why we showed up.
2: You mentioned the Dairy Pride Act. Can you talk a little bit more about that and its future?
3: Well, the Dairy Pride Act just lays out that the FDA needs to enforce its own standards of identity that defines milk as an animal product. You know, this is a piece of legislation that has been introduced several times for several years. It always has a lot of co-sponsors, but it never really gets over the hump. In terms of prospects for this legislation, it's not something that we're counting on passing this year, to be quite honest. But all of this stuff adds together. And frankly, the drumbeat that we've had in terms of labeling integrity and educating consumers, I think it's breaking through. You take a look at plant-based beverages, you know, the almonds and the soy and all the other things that like to call themselves milk. Their sales have been declining now for 4 years. This is no longer a growing sector. And I actually think things like the Dairy Pride Act make a difference that way. Even if it doesn't pass Congress, every time you get a chance to educate people and have a vehicle and remind FDA, hey, you know, this is something that is not good, it draws attention to the issue. And while we would love to see, you know, regulations enforced and things codified into law to make sure these regulations get enforced, just fighting for this bill we feel like is a win because it's been an opportunity to educate the public, and I think the public is getting wiser.
2: All right, the other one I wanted to follow up on, when you talk about school meal programs and preserving milk choices, how important is that market and that issue?
3: Well, here's something to keep in mind. In terms of school milk varieties, the most popular variety of milk for school kids is chocolate milk. We've had this big win recently with the Whole Milk for Healthy Kids Act, right? And that gets whole milk back into schools. And I think that's going to help a lot in terms of child nutrition and also the next generation of milk drinkers, right? Whole and 2% are what tend to be served at home, and that's going to be useful. You have to remember, though, that there's a full range of things that kids are actually drinking. And even as whole milk gets introduced, which, by the way, can put a little bit of strain on some school district budgets, and we have to be looking at that issue as well, you also have to preserve all of the choices that kids had. You know, you bring up Frank Dahl earlier. That was a big thing that he was talking about when he was on Capitol Hill a couple, 3 weeks ago. You know, when you've got advocates like Frank and advocates like the folks at Prairie Farms, you know, which is this co-op and major supplier of school milk. They understand what the consumer is wanting. And in this case, the consumer is the kid, and the kid is very important because the kid needs to be properly nourished. So when we're looking at school nutrition policies, we're very happy that we've had the win on whole milk, but we have to remember the other varieties as well and make sure that kids have access to a full range. Because in the end, the way they're going to get that dairy nutrition is if they have a choice that they want to make. And we want to make sure that they have all the options and make those choices.
2: Alan Bierga, National Milk Producers Federation. This program brought to you by the Illinois Livestock Development Group.
4: 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It's time again for RFD Illinois. I'm DeLos Yonke.
2: I'm Rita Frazier, off to another week. Now we're in the middle part of June.
4: Well, we really are. Yeah, we're the year is almost half complete.
2: Oh, that's true. And we still have, go ahead.
4: I was also going to say, that means the equinox is also coming, so we're in climatological summer, but we're also about to be in meteorological summer.
2: Okay, and then that's when we celebrate the longest day of the year,
4: yeah.
2: Father's Day, all kinds of things next weekend.
4: Oh, that's right. Father's Day is right at that time, too. Yeah, the 21st.
2: And half a month of Dairy Month.
4: Oh, my kind of time. Who are you just talking to about June Dairy Month?
2: Yeah, in fact, Frank Dahl, a good friend, Prairie Farms Dairy President, just returned from D.C. where they had a fly-in for National Milk Producers Federation, and Alan Bierga is their communication specialist, and man, DeLoss, is he the man. He's got the details.
4: He's a sharp guy. He really is sharp.
2: He is.
4: Yeah. Yeah, and he's actually quite good at presenting that information as well.
2: And he's a dairy kid just like you.
4: Oh, very nice. I don't know if I knew that. So, okay, well, then he's speaking from a good background then. And then later in the day on RFD Profit Watch, I'm going to have President of Illinois Association of Meat Processors, Buddy Court, at Raber Packing in West Peoria. What happens when the power goes out when there's a bad storm, which they had late last week? So we can talk about that later in the day. Stay with us. This is RFD Illinois.

0: featured in the USDA Weekly Weather and Crop Bulletin, posted June 9 for the week of May 31 through June 6, writing, quote, across the contiguous United States, August through May precipitation averaged just 20.78 inches, well below the 20th century mean of 24.23 inches. It was the nation's driest August through May period since 1976-77, when an average of 20.2 inches fell. The dryness landed easily in the top 10 despite near normal precipitation during the month of May. The driest August through May period on record is from 1917 and 18 at 19.97 inches. The amount of dryness was made even worse by record-setting high temperatures, also for the contiguous U.S. USDA report noted that the U.S. August through May period was by far the warmest such period on record. An average temperature of 52.38 degrees, 4.16 degrees Fahrenheit, more than the 20th century mean value. Prior to 25-26, the warmest August through May period that occurred 2011 through 2012. I don't want to compare anything to that stretch. At that point, the average temperature was 51.7, so we were even warmer than that. Talking Friday with longtime Southern Illinois meteorologist Jim Razor about how things are going down there, and it's certainly hit or miss and haves and have-nots, especially in terms of recent precipitation.
1: It's hard to summarize, and that's been my general idea over the last couple of weeks. I have two farmers that I communicate with that are exactly one county apart. One's telling me turn the rain off, and the other one keeps missing every rain event. As far as the wheat goes, I've seen guys reporting this is the earliest they've ever been in the fields. And some of that's going to depend on one of the places where it's been raining or one of the places where it's been dry. The half inch I got this morning, by the way, is the biggest rain I've had in several weeks. It matched my monthly total to date. So, the one event this morning matched the last 11 days. So some of us are in desperate need of the rain and really looking forward to it.
0: Longtime meteorologist Jim Razor in Southern Illinois. We spoke on Friday, and a dry start for June for him certainly compounded a dry month of May. And by the way, not only wheat harvest, but there's a feature in this week's Farm Week about Southern Illinois peach crop. How has it held up? Be able to read that later this week. The Illini Pullers won a national championship. Well, who are the Illini Pullers? Our summer intern, Donna Fulcher, has this report.
2: Avery Pelota, University of Illinois graduate with bachelor's in computer science and crop sciences, as well as a master's in computer science, is a member of the Illini Pullers, who happen to be recent national champions.
3: The Illini Pullers are the University of Illinois ASABE quarter scale tractor pulling competition team. That's a big mouthful, but basically what that means is that every year we design and build a completely custom brand new tractor with a 34 horsepower Kawasaki engine. So we have to use the engine. We have to use basically the Titan tires that they give to us. Pretty much everything else is up to our design as long as, you know, it fits within basically specifications of for safety and things like that for the competition.
2: Industry experts then judge each design for innovation, and the reports given to judges include,
3: like, what our design is, why we designed it that way, how we would potentially market the tractor and bring it to market if, you know, we were to actually produce the tractor. Then there's performance events as well, so we have to go through a maneuverability course, a durability course, and then at the end, of course, tractor pull. We were the best in the design report, business presentation. We were the second best in defensive design. And we got second overall in, like, the performance event score, so that's maneuverability, durability, and pulls combined. And so we ended up winning by almost 100 points, which is quite a lot.
2: Not only does the tractor have to have functionality, but there's also room for a little bit of personality with each project.
3: This year, the tractor's name was Illini Valkyrie. Basically has the name, like, cut into the metal at the front where the front axle attaches. We get the tractor all painted nice and orange and blue, and then, you know, cool updates and changes to this tractor this year. You know, it's got a front light bar, it's got working tail lights, like

0: LED underglow. It has a speaker incorporated into the tractor, custom electrical system and display so that you can view, you know, all of your gauges and diagnostic information, even an owner's manual that we made inside that display. So
1: Pelote says it's a great competition to learn real-world skills for an actual job, whether you're in or not in engineering. This has now served him well as a recent graduate.
0: I just recently started a position at 360 Yield Center working on the 360 Rain irrigation machine, writing software for that, and so I just started that full-time position this week, and I'm excited to be coming back. I previously did two internships with them.
1: Avery Pelote, U of I graduate and national champion for the International Quarter-Scale Tractor Student Design Competition. I'm summer intern Jonna Fulcher.
2: Thanks, Jonna. You can go to Facebook and search Illini Pullers. You can see pictures and videos of that national champion-winning implement. This is RFP Illinois.
3: With the RFD Ag Market Summary for this Monday morning, I'm Jim Taylor. Corn, beans, and Chicago wheat all finishing Friday steady. July corn closing 412 and three quarters up a penny. September corn up three quarters, 420 and three quarters. And December corn 440 and a quarter up three quarters. July beans closing 1113 and a half, down one and a half. August beans down one and three quarters, 1118 and three quarters. November beans 1132, down 2 pennies. July wheat closing 584 and a half, down two and a quarter. September wheat down two and a half, 595 and three quarters. December wheat 612, down two and three quarters. July bean meal 302.10, that's unchanged. And July bean oil on Friday 74.28, down 17 cents. Current electronic overnight trading, July corn down a nickel, September corn down four and a half, and December corn 436, down four and a quarter. July beans in the overnight down four, August beans down four and a quarter, and November beans 1128 and three quarters, down three and a quarter. July wheat in the overnight down 10 and three quarters, September wheat down 10 and three quarters, and December wheat 601 and three quarters, down 10 and a quarter. Outside markets, August Brent crude oil 83.02, down 4.31 this morning. The August gold contract 43.60 even, up $121.20 this morning. Livestock trade from Friday, August feeders 357.42, down 2.22. September feeder cattle 354.55, down $1.97. June live cattle 249.87, down $1.60. August live cattle 241.17, down $1.50. June lean hogs 92.52, down a quarter. July lean hogs up 82 cents, 97.45. Illinois direct barrels and gilts trading steady on Friday, 49.59. 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
4: This is the early morning weather report for Monday from meteorologist Paul Otto for listeners on the RFD Radio Network. Rainfall this week will start off as just showers that arrive late tomorrow from the north-northwest, and that will interrupt our deep blue skies and cool air that resembles just resort-style weather, as we have below normal temperatures by up to 10 degrees, staying in place all week and even accelerating from a more potent cold front during the middle part of this week. They'll provide not just showers, but thunderstorms. On Wednesday afternoon, they'll find northern and central portions of the state to produce above normal rainfall for those areas. Southern Illinois may be left out this time around, with only southeast Illinois possibly catching a piece of the action, but it's going to be a function of the time of night in which the front does reach southeast Illinois, as it will probably be late on Wednesday night when things have begun to settle down. Behind this cold front, expect a continued swath of below normal temperatures that stay in place, with only afternoon fair weather cumulus clouds building over the northern portions of the state from time to time. Therefore, this means we will wake to glorious 50s that eventually transition to lows in the 60s, while pleasant afternoons in the 70s may reach the low 80s by the start of summer on the 21st. Clouds will increase late this week over far southern portions of the state as we end the week with showers and thunderstorms going through the deep south. They'll only clip southern Illinois as they ride east into the southeast U.S. The mid-range forecast for the 19th through the 24th, this Saturday, the first day of summer, will be anything but summer-like, with only areas along the Mississippi River having a chance of even reaching the 80-degree mark, with rain building in from the central plains to make Sunday a no-go for outside plans over the southern half of the state, with showers and embedded thunderstorms that do then linger into Monday, 7 days from now. Once the rain does clear to our south, more delightful air finishes out the mid-range period. This has been Freeze Notice, meteorologist Paul Otto for the RFD Radio Network.
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2: That's all the time we have for RFD Illinois. A little country for you, Rita. I need some sunshine on my face to help me dry my eye. 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
7: That sounds like a George Strait lyric.
2: 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It is an Alan Jackson lyric.
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2: On this rainy day in June.
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2: Yeah, trying to make it without you on this rainy day in June. Oh, we had a lot of those last week.
7: Give me some Alan Jackson. Yes, we have had those days.
2: Thanks for joining us. I'm DeLoss Yonke.
7: I'm Rita Frazier. Have a great day.
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10: 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Good morning to you. Curb weather, a fine, fine day is on the way. Sunny today, high 75. Tonight, mostly clear and cool, low 56. Then a chance for showers and thunderstorms tomorrow, increasing clouds with a high 77. Right now, we've got the sun coming up. It's 61 in Vandalia at WKRV.
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Todd Stapleton has local news coming up at 6:30, plus sports and obituary information and the latest weather forecast. All coming up at 6:30 with Todd Stapleton. 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

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Curb weather sunny today with a high of 75. Tonight, mostly clear with a low 56. We got a chance for showers and thunderstorms tomorrow. Increasing clouds, high 77. Right now in Vandalia, we got sunshine and 61 at WKRV and the Eagles.

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Life of the Fast Lane from the Eagles. Todd Stapleton is standing by. The news is coming up next. News, sports, weather, and obituary information. 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It's coming up after Huey Lewis in the news. The heart of rock and roll on WKRB.

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0: Good morning, I'm Todd Stapleton with News Center. 60 degrees. We'll have your full weather forecast coming up. Few arrests from over the weekend in Fayette County. 30-year-old Miranda Kaufman of Kinmundy was arrested on an outstanding warrant. Kaufman was released. 41-year-old Kimberly Kripe of Vandalia was arrested on an outstanding warrant. Kripe was released. 45-year-old Douglas Oller of Shelbyville was arrested on a pending charge of driving on a revoked license. Oller remains in the Fayette County Jail. 49-year-old Michelle Shelton of Ramsey was arrested on a pending charge of disorderly conduct. Shelton was released. Well, we start off the week with some mild temperatures, but another chance at severe weather looming in the middle of the week. Today, we're looking at sunny skies with a high of 75, mostly clear skies for tonight with a low of 56. Tuesday, we will keep the mild temperatures, but we do have a chance of showers and thunderstorms. Meanwhile, we have another threat for severe weather on Wednesday evening over the entire area. National Weather Service in St. Louis says a cold front will drop into the region on Wednesday, bringing showers and thunderstorms to the region. Details still need to come into focus, but the National Weather Service says the potential is there for at least a few to become severe Wednesday afternoon into the overnight hours. All hazards are possible with any severe thunderstorms that would develop on Wednesday. A meeting to talk more on the options of geothermal in Vandalia will be held tomorrow, Tuesday evening. Kyle Smith with Supplied Energy in Greenville says this meeting will be to get more information out to everyone interested in the public.
1: Our goals are to educate anybody in town that would like to talk about the system. So what we are looking to do is to share with the community what this is, share with them how it'll work, how it'll benefit them in their own homes and their commercial facilities as well, and just talk about it and share experiences and how it can benefit them and their electric savings as well as their even other utilities as well.
0: And he talks about the process that has been brought to them up to this point.
1: We were basically through the city, we were awarded a feasibility study that we already conducted. We are now into phase one. So in that phase one, we are now doing preliminary engineering studies with the city and looking into going into phase two. So what we really need to get to phase two is interest from everyone in town to want to potentially participate and sign up to be a part of this. And so that's non-binding. And what we're doing together is just we're showing basically the state program that where this came from, that there is interest and you're not required to participate. But if it was here, would you sign up? And I think almost everybody would say yes.
0: Meeting will be held tomorrow evening, 6 p.m., Kaskaskia College, Vandalia campus. Everyone invited to attend. Also, you can get more information or get signed up on their website at VandaliaGeothermal.com. Representatives of the City of Vandalia and the Civic Advancement Committee got an opportunity this past week to meet with former State Senator and now Deputy Governor Andy Menar. Speaking on our podcast talking about Vandalia, Mayor Doug Knable says it was a very productive meeting.
2: Had like a two-hour round table with them, had lunch, myself, Letitia, Amber from the city, and then, you know, the members of the Vandalia Civic Advancement Association, had the opportunity to tell our story and, you know, present to them, you know, the good things that are going on, you know, in Vandalia, let them know what we're working on, what challenges we had or have. And yeah, I think the impression coming away from the meeting was it was very well received. They liked the collaboration. They liked the spirit of community that, you know, that we're leading through Vandalia Civic Advancement. You know, so we had, you know, again, you know, had the school district, the city, the county, the Y, the hospital, park district, you know, the chamber was there as well. And to show, again, a unified front that, hey, we want to make this place a better place to live.
0: And he says they did get to hear about some other potential programs that could help out the community.
2: He was able to share with us, you know, programs, initiatives that, you know, that are currently in place, you know, from an economic development standpoint, you know, opportunities that we've taken advantage of in the past, but then also shared there were some, a couple new initiatives that are in the budget, you know, that just passed that may be of benefit for our area as well. So couldn't have been more pleased with how the meeting went.
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0: Last week, President Donald Trump signaled that he doesn't intend to renew a trade agreement with Mexico and Canada. The move could have major impacts on the nation's economy, including another rise to the price of fuel for consumers. On Wednesday of this past week, the president told reporters the U.S. doesn't need what its bordering nations provide.
5: We don't need anything that Canada has. We don't need anything that Mexico has, but they need everything that we have.
0: Without an agreement, the president could impose tariffs on Canadian crude oil that a large majority of refineries in the Midwest rely on daily. Mike Smith of the United Steel Workers Union, which represents many oil refinery workers in the region, told Center Square that any time there are issues with the supply of oil to a refinery, it may put jobs at risk.
6: I would say there could be an impact around not just the communities, but the workers and the workforces who, as the companies make that decision on how to address.
0: Dominic LeBlanc, Canada's Minister for U.S. Trade, sent a letter to the American and Mexican trade representatives earlier this month, calling on both parties to re-up the agreement for another 16 years. Next round of talks on the agreement scheduled for this week in D.C. A tribunal created to resolve taxpayer disputes with the Illinois Department of Revenue is expected to keep operating. Governor J.B. Pritzker's spending plan for fiscal year 2027 eliminated funding for the Independent Tax Tribunal, but lawmakers included appropriations for the agency in the budget that they passed on June 1st. State Representative Jay Hoffman said he understood the idea of folding the tribunal into the Illinois Department of Revenue.
7: This is not a criticism of the governor. Proposal, but I want to make sure that if we ever do that, that it's still an independent entity, because what it does is it looks at disputes between the individual taxpayers and the Department of Revenue. So if it is under the thumb of the Department of Revenue, that would create a problem in my mind.
0: The tribunal's estimated expenditure in fiscal year 2026 was about $700,000. Illinois is banning the sale of intoxicating hemp to minors. Governor J.B. Pritzker signed a measure that immediately bans the sale of intoxicating hemp products to anyone under the age of 21. That includes products such as Delta 8, THCP, and HHC. The legislation follows reports of minors ingesting misleading or poorly labeled products. Illinois is working to expand pharmacy access in rural and underserved communities across the state. Governor Pritzker announced nearly $25 million in funding for 434 entities through the Illinois Pharmacy Support Program. The initiative is designed to assist pharmacies across the state most at risk of closure or financial strain by providing flexible funding to pharmacies to meet their individual needs. News Center time is 6:41. 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
11: I'm Jeff Nally on the Cromwell Ag Radio Network. President Donald Trump announced a deal with Iran yesterday involving the reopening of the Strait of Hormuz. The deal with the Islamic Republic of Iran is now complete, the president wrote on Truth Social. Congratulations to all. I hereby fully authorize the toll-free opening of the Strait of Hormuz and simultaneously herewith authorize the immediate removal of the United States naval blockade. Ships of the world, start your engines, let the oil flow. The Pakistani Prime Minister said on X that both sides have declared the immediate and permanent termination of military operations on all fronts, including Lebanon. The strait has been effectively closed to ships from the U.S. for more than 100 days. While fuel and some fertilizer prices have eased a bit lately, they still remain elevated. Trump has told family farmers struggling to stay afloat that surging inflation would fall rapidly when the conflict ends and the strait reopens. The potential of a worsening economy if the war continued has made Republicans nervous about the high-stakes congressional and state elections that are coming in November. Through the weekend, the Department of Agriculture now confirming a total of 12 cases of New World screwworm been located in Texas and in New Mexico. I'm Jeff Nally.
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2: For today, we'll see sunny skies with a high of 75. Tonight, mostly clear with a low of 56. For tomorrow, Tuesday, chance of showers and thunderstorms with a high of 77. It is 60 degrees in downtown Vandalia.
0: Take a step back in time this weekend. It's a grand levee on the grounds of the Vandalia State House. On Friday will be the ham and bean dinner from 5 to 7 p.m. Saturday activities will go on from 10 a.m. to 4 p.m., including an Abraham Lincoln presenter, tours of the Vandalia State House, 1800s period craft demonstrations, folk and dulcimer music, wood carving and judging, and much, much more. For schedule updates, check out the Vandalia State House Facebook page. It's the grand levee this Friday and Saturday on the grounds of the Vandalia State House.
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1: Mitch Anthony here with today's Daily Dose. According to a recent poll by the Opinion Research Corporation, most Americans are carrying a tremendous burden of fear. 54% fear being in a car crash. 53% fear having cancer. 49% fear not having enough money for retirement. 36% fear food poisoning from meat. 35% fear Alzheimer's disease. 33% fear being a victim of individual violence. And 30% fear exposure to foreign viruses. Most fears reflected in the poll were ultimately the fear of death, which is best explored in the Pulitzer Prize-winning Denial of Death by Ernest Becker. He describes the emergence of man as we know him, a hyper-anxious animal who constantly invents reasons for anxiety, even when there are none. In spite of our society's burden of fears, at the core, most people expect to live a fairly long life because today, people do live longer. This means the important question is not how we might die, but rather how we might live, and that is up to us. Mitch Anthony reminding you once again that life is whatever you make it.
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0: WKRV, Dan Michael at 7:05, 5 minutes past 7 o'clock on Monday morning. Curve weather, another nice one, sunny today with a high 75. Tonight mostly clear and cool, low 56. Then a chance for showers and thunderstorms tomorrow. Increasing clouds, high 77. Right now, sunshine at 62 in Vandalia at WKRB.
3: Take a step back in time this weekend. It's a grand levee on the grounds of the Vandalia State House. 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For schedule updates, check out the Vandalia State House Facebook page. It's the Grand Levee this Friday and Saturday on the grounds of the Vandalia State House.
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3: 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It's brought to you by Durbin's Overhead Door. 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

SREO Speedwagon, and keep pushing. Back in 1976, it is 7:13 in the morning, 13 minutes past 7 o'clock here on Monday morning. We're going to start with Del Mar at 7:25, local news with Todd at 7:30. 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

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Dan Michael on Monday morning. We're going to talk with Delmar next, right after this.

0: Classic Hits 107.1 WKRB, AC/DC, the title track from Back in Black from 1980. It's 7:25 in the morning, 25 minutes past 7 o'clock here on Monday morning. Curve weather, a fine, fine day is underway. Sunny today with a high 75, mostly clear tonight, low 56. Then tomorrow, a chance for showers and thunderstorms, increasing clouds, high 77. Right now, sunshine and 62 in Vandalia at WKRV. And it is time to get on the telly to call up Dylan Deli. Delmar Mills at Heck Chevrolet Vandalia. And away we go. That's where we're going here. 1-618-283-0381. And we will be with delightful, delicious, to sugar-free Delmar Mills of the Hills. Delmar the Thrill Mills will be with us right, precisely, exactly.
1: Good morning, Heck Chevrolet Vandalia.
0: Good morning, Delmar Mills at Heck Chevrolet Vandalia. How are you this nice, fine, whiskey morning?
1: I'm good. How are you, bud? What a beautiful Monday.
0: Hey, I am fine this nice, fine, brisky morning. Delmar, I have an unusual fact for you today.
1: What do you got,
0: Something that you probably don't know, but this will be information that makes you very happy.
1: Yeah, it makes you smarter.
0: Well, leftover pizza has extra, well, just pasta in general, actually. Leftover pasta has extra health benefits. That's because it contains more resistant starch than fresh pizza. Thanks to the effect of cooking and cooling on the pasta's starch structure, resistant starch has been linked with improved blood sugar control and better gut health. So that's an excuse to eat leftover pizza, leftover spaghetti, which I like.
1: I do, too.
0: I like cold spaghetti.
1: Yeah, I don't mind cold spaghetti. I like spaghetti sandwiches. Yeah, I like anything.
0: That's a good one too.
1: Yeah, but I'm an eater. You know, I like to eat, and you know, especially any type of pasta. You know, I mean, if there's something left over, I'm looking forward to lunch the next day.
0: I had pizza last night.
1: Did you?
0: Yeah,
1: I love pizza. Yeah, I think I'll have pizza at least one evening this week. You can't beat it. I love pizza. And we've got all kinds of pizza places around here, too. Sometimes I just go like a frozen pizza, you know, at home and just kind of do something like that if it's getting later.
0: I had a Dogtown frozen pizza.
1: And those are good.
0: Those are very good.
1: Yeah, they are. They are. And they're not paying us to say that. It would be nice if they did. But, yeah, Dogtown. I'll be darned. So, beautiful, beautiful morning. People out walking everywhere this morning. You can't blame them. I don't even know what the temperature is, but it's very comfortable, probably in the 60s, I'm guessing, but good coffee weather. So 2018 Chevrolet Cruze, this is a little coffee. This thing will get you going in the morning, so a little 2018 Chevrolet Cruze. If someone's looking for that gas getter, this is a good one to stop down and take a look at. $7,700. I love those little gas getters. We've also got a little Ford Focus out there for $3,800. So these are some very inexpensive transportations that we're all looking for. If you're looking for luxury, though, we've got that 2015 Cadillac SRX out there, $8,500. So that is a very nice little Cadillac SRX. I love all these local trade-ins. It makes it fun. Do I have a pickup truck? Oh, you know what? Yeah, I got a 2008 GMC Sierra half ton out there. It is the work truck package, and it's $8,500. So those are all under all of them are under $9,000. You know, so I mean, you can get into something that's going to be, whether you're looking for a full size pickup truck, you're looking for a luxury SUV, you're looking for those gas getter cars or four door cars. We've got those. So we've kind of mentioned a little bit of everything, a little bit of every food group there, it seems like. And then we've also got, what else we got out there inexpensive? Oh my goodness gracious, I almost forgot that 2018 Chevrolet Impala. That is that new body style. So if you want the latest body style on the Chevrolet Impala, good looking car, you can go to our website and take a look at some of the awesome pictures that Michaela's got of it on there. She can kind of do that, as we always say, virtual walk around, which makes it kind of nice, and you can kind of see the inside as well. We do put Carfax reports on all of our pre-owned automobiles, so it makes it right there and easy. So if you wanted to go onto our website, you can see the Carfax on all of our pre-owned automobiles, which is so cool. We've also got some really nice pickup trucks that we just traded for last week, full-size pickup trucks in the half-ton version. So we've got 2017s, 2018 Chevy Silverados out there, crew cabs, and four-wheel drives, all of them. So if you're in the market, man, we've got a low-mileage 2017 out there with, like, 84,000 miles on it. Customer takes excellent care of his stuff, and we got that back in here on trade. So if you're looking for a lower mileage crew cab four-wheel drive, that would be a really, really good one to stop down and take a look at as well. So, yeah, check these things out on our website at VandaliaChevy.com right here in person at 122 West Gallatin Street in beautiful downtown Vandalia, Illinois. Our phone number is
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0: Good morning, I'm Todd Stapleton with News Center 62 degrees. We'll have your full weather forecast coming up. Few arrests from over the weekend in Fayette County. 30-year-old Miranda Kaufman of Kinmundy was arrested on an outstanding warrant. Kaufman was released. 41-year-old Kimberly Kripe of Vandalia was arrested on an outstanding warrant. Kripe was released. 45-year-old Douglas Oller of Shelbyville was arrested on a pending charge of driving on a revoked license. Oller remains in the Fayette County Jail. 49-year-old Michelle Shelton of Ramsey arrested on a pending charge of disorderly conduct. Shelton was released. We start off the week with some mild temperatures, but another chance at severe weather looming in the middle of the week. Today we're looking at sunny skies and a high of 75, then mostly clear skies for tonight with a low of 56. Tuesday, we will keep the mild temperatures, but we do have a chance of showers and thunderstorms. Meanwhile, we have another threat for severe weather on Wednesday evening over the entire area. National Weather Service in St. Louis says a cold front will drop into the region Wednesday, bringing showers and thunderstorms to the region. Details still need to come into focus, but the potential is there for at least a few to become severe on Wednesday afternoon into the overnight hours, and all hazards are possible with any severe storms that develop. A meeting to talk more on the options of geothermal in Vandalia will be held on Tuesday evening. Kyle Smith with Supplied Energy in Greenville says this meeting will be to get more information out to everyone interested in the public.
1: Our goals are to educate anybody in town that would like to talk about the system. So what we are looking to do is to share with the community what this is, share with them how it'll work, how it'll benefit them in their own homes and their commercial facilities as well, and just talk about it and share experiences and how it can benefit them and their electric savings as well as their even other utilities as well.
0: And he talks about the process that has brought them to this point.
1: We were basically through the city, we were awarded a feasibility study that we already conducted. We are now into phase one. So in that phase one, we are now doing preliminary engineering studies with the city and looking into going into phase two. So what we really need to get to phase two is interest from everyone in town to want to potentially participate and sign up to be a part of this. And so that's non-binding. And what we're doing together is just we're showing basically the state program that where this came from, that there is interest and you're not required to participate. But if it was here, would you sign up? And I think almost everybody would say yes.
0: Meeting will be tomorrow evening, 6 p.m., Kaskaskia College, Vandalia campus. Everyone invited to attend. Also, you can get more information on their website at vandaliageothermal.com. Representatives of the City of Vandalia and the Civic Advancement Committee got an opportunity this past week to meet with former state senator and now Deputy Governor Andy Menar. Speaking on our podcast talking about Vandalia, Mayor Doug Knable says it was a very productive meeting.
2: Had like a two-hour round table with them, had lunch. Myself, Letitia, Amber from the city, and then, you know, the members of the Vandalia Civic Advancement Association had the opportunity to tell our story and, you know, present to them, you know, the good things that are going on, you know, in Vandalia, let them know what we're working on, what challenges we had or have. And yeah, I think the impression coming away from the meeting was it was very well received. They liked the collaboration. They liked the spirit of community that, you know, that we're leading through Vandalia Civic Advancement. You know, so we had, you know, again, you know, we had the school district, the city, the county, the Y, the hospital, park district, you know, the chamber was there as well. And to show, again, a unified front that, hey, we want to make this place a better place to live.
0: And he says they did get to hear some other potential programs that could help out the community.
2: He was able to share with us, you know, programs, initiatives that, you know, that are currently in place, you know, from an economic development standpoint, you know, opportunities that we've taken advantage of in the past, but then also shared there were some, a couple new initiatives that are in the budget, you know, that just passed that may be of benefit for our area as well. So couldn't have been more pleased with how the meeting went.
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3: Mark your calendar for Sheldon Pup Schulte's Bailey Fest 2 and raffle coming up on Saturday, July 18th from 3 to 7 p.m. at the Fayette County Fairgrounds in Brownstown. There will be live entertainment provided by South of 16. There will be food trucks on site and a cash bar. There will be over $17,000 in cash given away in the raffle. There will be over 20 firearms up for deck of card drawings. All proceeds go to Darren Bailey for governor, and Darren Bailey will be in attendance for the event. Tickets will go fast for this event, so contact PUP today for tickets at 618-267-0572. That's 618-267-0572. At Sheldon PUP Schulte's Bailey Fest 2 and raffle coming up on Saturday, July 18th at the Fayette County Fairgrounds in Brownstown. This ad paid for by Sheldon PUP Schulte.
0: Last week, President Donald Trump signaled that he doesn't intend to renew a trade agreement with Mexico and Canada. The move could have major impacts on the nation's economy, including another rise to the price of fuel for consumers. On Wednesday of this past week, the president told reporters the U.S. doesn't need what its bordering nations provide.
5: We don't need anything that Canada has. We don't need anything that Mexico has, but they need everything that we have.
0: Without an agreement, the president could impose tariffs on Canadian crude oil that a large majority of refineries in the Midwest rely on daily. Mike Smith of the United Steelworkers Union, which represents many oil refinery workers in the region, told the Center Square that anytime there are issues with the supply of oil to a refinery, it may put jobs at risk.
6: I would say there could be an impact around not just the communities, but the workers and the workforces who, as the companies make that decision on how to address.
0: Dominic LeBlanc, Canada's Minister for U.S. Trade, sent a letter to American and Mexican trade representatives earlier this week, calling on both parties to re-up on the agreement for another 16 years. The next round of talks on the agreement scheduled for this week in D.C. A tribunal created to resolve taxpayer disputes with the Illinois Department of Revenue is expected to keep operating. Governor J.B. Pritzker's spending plan for fiscal year 2027 eliminated funding for the Independent Tax Tribunal, but lawmakers included appropriations for the agency in the budget they passed on June 1st. State Representative Jay Hoffman said he understood the idea of folding the tribunal into the Illinois Department of Revenue.
7: This is not a criticism of the governor's proposal, but I want to make sure that if we ever do that, that it's still an independent entity, because what it does is it looks at disputes between the individual taxpayers and the Department of Revenue. So if it is under the thumb of the Department of Revenue, that would create a problem in my mind.
0: The tribunal's estimated expenditure in fiscal year 2026 was $700,000. News Center time is 7:42. 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
0: 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Kyle Smith of Greenville is with Supplied Energy and talks about the opportunity for Community Geothermal and how it would work.
1: What a community means is that they're literally going to tie the loops from one house or one building or the school, the hospital, to the house across the street, and everybody would be on a shared ecosystem loop.
0: And Kyle says it would lead to some major cost savings for homeowners.
1: Homeowner, at minimum, before we even look at commercial, could expect 50% savings per month, if not up to 70% savings on their energy costs, and more so around their heating, cooling, hot water.
0: You can learn much more at the first community engagement event that will be held on Tuesday, June 16th at 6 p.m. at Kaskaskia College, Vandalia campus. You can also learn more and get signed up at their website, VandaliaGeothermal.com. 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
3: Take a step back in time this weekend. It's a grand levee on the grounds of the Vandalia State House. 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For schedule updates, check out the Vandalia State House Facebook page. It's a grand levee this Friday and Saturday on the grounds of the Vandalia State House.
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11: I'm Jeff Nally on the Cromwell Ag Radio Network. A proposal by the Environmental Protection Agency to increase renewable fuel blending requirements through 2027 is drawing strong reaction across the ag sector, boosting expectations for soybean oil demand. The proposal would raise the renewable fuel standard volumes and encourage greater use of biomass-based diesel and other renewable fuels. Reuters reported soybean oil futures climbing following the announcement as traders anticipate increased demand from biofuel producers. The American Soybean Association welcoming the proposal, saying stronger biofuel markets could create additional opportunity for soy growers. Livestock organizations, however, expressing concern that increased demand for soybean oil could contribute to higher feed costs. According to EPA documents, the agency expects the proposal to support domestic energy production while reducing greenhouse gas emissions. Industry analysts cite Bloomberg and Reuters saying final blending requirements could significantly influence crop markets, renewable diesel investment and feedstock demand over the next several years. The proposal, subject to public comment,

0: No obituary information to pass along this hour. News Center time is 7:48. Obituary information brought to you in part this hour by Holt and File Funeral Home.
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0: 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I'm Todd Stapleton. 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
0: For today, we'll see sunny skies with a high of 75. Tonight, mostly clear skies with a low of 56. For tomorrow, Tuesday, chance of showers and thunderstorms with a high of 77. It is 62 degrees in downtown Vandalia.
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1: I'm Dan Weichel. 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Sunny today, high 75 tonight, mostly clear, low 56. Then a chance for showers and thunderstorms tomorrow, increasing clouds, high 77. 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

0: That is Sheryl Crow. 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
11: 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Sunny today, high 75. Tonight, mostly clear, low 56. There's a chance for showers and thunderstorms tomorrow. Increasing clouds, high 77. 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

0: That is police. It's Marty. 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And the secret to not catching one as often is go on more dates with your spouse or significant other. Spending time together brings you closer. Being closer and feeling, you know, happy with the one that you love strengthens your immunity to viruses, experts say.
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12: Take a step back in time this weekend. 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For schedule updates, check out the Vandalia State House Facebook page. It's a Grand Levee this Friday and Saturday on the grounds of the Vandalia State House.
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0: Boston, don't look back. It's already going to end with this. If you want to know the best weight loss tool on earth, it's not the scale, it's the timer. Research shows that fast eaters are as much as 18 pounds heavier than slow eaters and also more likely to suffer from diabetes. A grilled chicken sandwich with a side of salad, french fries, and a glass of water should take at least 32 minutes to eat. 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
1: I'm Dan Weichel with weather on WKRV, brought to you by Brownstown Lumber. Today, sunny, high 75. Mostly clear tonight, low 56. And Tuesday, a chance for showers and thunderstorms, increasing clouds, high 77. Before starting any building project, check in first with Brownstown Lumber. Call 427-3618. 427-3618. Brownstown Lumber, a great name to build on.

0: 30 special, hold on loosely, or wrap it up set on this Monday. Today back in 94, The Lion King hit theaters. The movie took in over $300 million that year, second only to Forrest Gump. And the soundtrack went diamond, a record for the soundtrack to an animated film. Top five movies at the box office over the weekend. Spielberg's Disclosure Day at the top with over $44 million. 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
10: 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Sunny today, high 75. Tonight, mostly clear, low 56. Then a chance for showers and thunderstorms tomorrow. Increasing clouds, high 77. 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
11: Mark your calendar for Sheldon Pup Schulte's Bailey Fest 2 and raffle coming up on Saturday, July 18th from 3 to 7 p.m. at the Fayette County Fairgrounds in Brownstown. There will be live entertainment provided by South of 16. There will be food trucks on site and a cash bar. There will be over $17,000 in cash given away in the raffle. There will be over 20 firearms up for deck of card drawings. All proceeds go to Darren Bailey for governor, and Darren Bailey will be in attendance for the event. Tickets will go fast for this event, so contact contact Pup today for tickets at 618-267-0572. That's 618-267-0572. At Sheldon Pup Schulte's Bailey Fest 2 and Raffle coming up on Saturday, July 18th at the Fayette County Fairgrounds in Brownstown. This ad paid for by Sheldon Pup Schulte.
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0: Only the Young and Journey, wrap it up set. Also heard Bruce Springsteen, Born in the USA Today back in 88 during his stay in Rome during a world tour. A photographer, I guess, took shots of the boss sharing an intimate moment with his backing singer, Patti Schiaffa. Of course, now they're married, but the picture confirmed the rumors that the two were having an affair.
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12: 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And Deja Voodoo from 7 to 10 on Saturday. 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

0: Crying and Aerosmith on a Monday. How much do you hate Mondays? Most people will moan about it for 12 minutes. And I guess most people, according to the survey, don't crack the first smile of the day until 11:16 a.m.
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1: I'm Dan Michael. Here's weather on WKRV, brought to you by Brownstown Lumber. Sunny today, high 75. Tonight, mostly clear, low 56. There's a chance for showers and thunderstorms tomorrow. Increasing clouds, high 77. 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

0: off of Pyromania, Def Leppard and Photograph. They are streaming a pro shot live video of the song Rejoice from their Las Vegas residency at Caesar's Palace. 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
8: 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Today, sunny, high 75. Mostly clear tonight, low 56. And Tuesday, a chance for showers and thunderstorms, increasing clouds, high 77. Before starting any building project, check in first with Brownstown Lumber. 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
8: This is severe weather season. Severe thunderstorms and tornadoes can develop rapidly. At WKRV and WPME, we'll keep you informed when severe weather is a possibility. When storms are in the area, we're your source for weather information round the clock. We'll bring you the latest forecasts from the National Weather Service and current radar reports. 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
0: It's Mackenzie with

0: Softail Tina Love on a Monday. It's Mackenzie. Were you watching yesterday? The Stanley Cup Finals Hurricanes capturing the Stanley Cup, defeating the Golden Knights game six. Hurricanes ending a 20-year championship drought. And speaking of drought, the Knicks on Saturday won the NBA championship, beating the Spurs in game five. That championship marking the franchise's first title since 1973.
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10: Take a step back in time this weekend. 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It's a grand levee this Friday and Saturday on the grounds of the Vandalia State House.
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0: the Cure with Friday. I'm in love. Their last American top 40 hit and their last UK top 10 hit. Robert Smith called that one a dumb pop song, but also quite excellent due to its absurdity.
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1: I'm Dale Michael. 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Sunny today, high 75. Tonight, mostly clear, low 56. Then a chance for showers and thunderstorms tomorrow, increasing clouds, high 77. 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

0: Rocks out with a look and the police when the world is running down today. 86 at Giant Stadium in Jersey. The police headline the last concert on the Conspiracy of Hope, a tour which benefits Amnesty International. They had plans to record an album, but those plans got scrapped after Stuart Copeland was injured in a polo match. The trio does not tour again until 2007. It's Mackenzie Cool Down and Save on Sleep and Numbers Temperature Solutions. 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
7: 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Here's weather on WKRV, brought to you by Brownstown Lumber. 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Tonight, mostly clear, low 56. And a chance for showers and thunderstorms tomorrow. Increasing clouds, high 77. 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

0: She's so cold in the Rolling Stones, who are so rich, but Elon Musk is the richest, officially our world's first trillionaire. $1 trillion. To put that into perspective, that much cash equates to spending $27 million every single day for a century. He could comfortably buy every single car manufacturer in the U.S., Europe, and Japan combined. And Elon Musk is now worth seven Warren Buffetts. Buffett's individual net worth sits at $145 billion.
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9: 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Hookie from 6 to 9 on Friday. And Deja Voodoo from 7 to 10 on Saturday. Friday night will be the ham and bean dinner on the grounds of the Vandalia State House. 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

0: after midnight. Clapton after midnight on a Monday. It's Mackenzie Everywhere. Look, somebody's got the World Cup on USA. Their next game is this Friday against Australia. Some people think there's a World Cup winner's curse after the year of their win. Four of the last five champion teams exited in the group stage of the tournament.
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1: 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Today, sunny, high 75. Mostly clear tonight, low 56. And Tuesday, a chance for showers and thunderstorms, increasing clouds, high 77. 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

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It's a noon hour on Monday, and it's time for Classic Hits for Lunch on WKRV. I am your friendly neighborhood radio guy, Dan Michael, and my prime directive is to entertain you by playing the songs they don't want you to hear. 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

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But first, are you experienced? 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

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So, are you experienced?

0: Prescott's for Lunch at WKRV, wrapping up a set with Blue Oyster Cult and Shooting Star, or Shooting Shark, excuse me. Well, there is a group, Shooting Star, which we play quite a lot, but that was Shooting Shark from Blue Oyster Cult. Before that, Jimi Hendrix, Are You Experienced? We start things out with Deep Purple, Smoke on the Water. I'm Dan Michael. This is Classic Hits for Lunch. We got more of the songs they don't want you to hear coming up. Curve weather is something you want to hear. The forecast, sunny today with a high 75. Tonight, mostly clear and cool, low 56. Then tomorrow, well, showers likely tomorrow, possibly a thunderstorm, mostly cloudy. Becoming sunny in the afternoon, high 78. Right now, we got plenty of sunshine right out there. It is 73 in Vandalia, WKRV.
1: 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It's brought to you by Durbin's Overhead Door. 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Charter's Patio in downtown Vandalia will have Owen Goodman from 6 to 8 on Wednesday. Kristen Ann Murphy from the Flints from 11:30 to 1 on Friday. Hookie from 6 to 9 on Friday. And Deja Voodoo from 7 to 10 on Saturday. Friday night will be the ham and bean dinner on the grounds of the Vandalia State House. On Saturday from 10 to 4 will be the Grand Levee. 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And money spent at independent businesses often circulates 6 to 15 times within the local economy. 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
0: 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We get right back into it with Nectar. 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

0: 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Closing down set with Pure Prairie League, and I'll change your flat tire, Merle. Before that, Flying Turkey Trot from REO Speedwagon. We start things out with Nectar and Remember the Future. Dan Michael here in the present. Take a look at curve weather this afternoon. Sunny with a high 75 tonight. Mostly clear, low 56. Showers likely, possibly a thunderstorm tomorrow. Mostly cloudy, becoming sunny in the afternoon, high 78. 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
3: Take a step back in time this weekend. 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
0: 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We get right back into it with Led Zeppelin. Hey, hey, what can I do? 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

Classic Hits from Launch on WKRB with David Lee Roth and Yankee Rose. Before that, Led Zeppelin, Hey Hey, What Can I Do? I'm Dan Michael. 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It's Foreigner, Woman, Oh Woman. 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
1: I'm Dan Michael. Here's weather on WKRV, brought to you by Brownstown Lumber. Sunny today, high 75. Tonight, mostly clear, low 56. There's a chance for showers and thunderstorms tomorrow. Increasing clouds, high 77. 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

0: Wow, did you hear that last song? Okay, good, good. That means we're still on the air. Just checking.
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0: No can do. Can't go for that. Hall & Oates. Also Foreigner and Cheap Trick. I want you to want me. Cheap Trick has canceled or moved 7 June shows on their tour. These were headlining concerts originally scheduled after their shared dates with Styx. They canceled Friday's concert, Saturday's concert, the 20th and 27th. Concerts originally scheduled on 21st, 25th, moved to September. The June 28th show now happening in November. 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
6: 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Sunny this afternoon, high 75. Tonight, mostly clear, low 56. Then showers likely, maybe a thunderstorm tomorrow, mostly cloudy, becoming sunny in the afternoon, high 78. 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

0: From 1984, Hot for Teacher in Van Halen, it's Mackenzie Tyra Banks has filed a defamation lawsuit against Netflix and the directors of its docuseries Reality Check Inside America's Next Top Model. She's alleging that the producers stripped down hours of interview footage to construct a false narrative. She interviewed for like 3.5 hours and they edited a lot of stuff out, making her look bad. The interview edited down to 16 minutes.
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0: More of the Worms Extreme joining Motley Crue next month on the road is Mackenzie Spielberg's Disclosure Day. Despite not really high numbers on Rotten Tomatoes at the top of the box office over the weekend, 44 million. Obsession, Scary Movie, Backrooms, and Masters of the Universe rounding out the top five movies at the box office. It's Mackenzie out. Have a great Monday.
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2: Take a step back in time this weekend. 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It's a grand levee this Friday and Saturday on the grounds of the Vandalia State House.
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1: I'm Dan Michael. 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Sunny this afternoon, high 75. Tonight, mostly clear, low 56. Then showers likely, possibly a thunderstorm tomorrow. Mostly cloudy, gradually becoming sunny in the afternoon, high 78. 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

Rod Stewart with some guys have all the luck. And some fans were pretty upset with Rod Stewart. I'll tell you why in a few minutes. Right now it's Styx with Come Sail Away.

0: Billy Idol with White Wedding. And we heard from Rod Stewart a while back, and some fans are pretty upset with Rod Stewart, so he canceled a concert on Friday night. And he said he had a sinus infection that turned into laryngitis. But then he posted a video the next morning on social media where he was boarding a private plane with his sons, and then he was seen at the Scotland World Cup game less than a day after he canceled, and he seemed fine. So people were pretty upset about that, saying, what, is he playing hooky? So I don't know, is this the rock star version of calling in sick and then running into your boss at lunch at a restaurant or something? I don't know.
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10: 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Here's a look at weather on WKRV, brought to you by Brownstown Lumber. This afternoon, sunny, high 75. Mostly clear tonight, low 56. Then tomorrow, showers likely, possibly a thunderstorm. Mostly cloudy, becoming sunny in the afternoon, high 78. 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
11: 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There will be over 20 firearms up for deck of card drawings. All proceeds go to Darren Bailey for governor, and Darren Bailey will be in attendance for the event. 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
0: Hey, it's Dan. Hope your Monday's off to a great start. And right now we have Brian Adams with Somebody.

0: Starship and we built this city. And yesterday, the Carolina Hurricanes won their second Stanley Cup in franchise history. Undoubtedly the coolest trophy in sports, the Stanley Cup. You have the history of Lord Stanley's Cup. You get your name engraved on it and everything. And it is the second for the Hurricanes. First was in 2006, so 20 years ago. They win in 2006. They win in 2026. I would say right now, I'm putting some money on the 2046 Carolina Hurricanes.
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0: Jesus Jones with Right Here, Right Now. And here's a shocker. People don't love Monday. That's what a new survey found, that people spend on average 12 minutes complaining about it being Monday. I think that sort of depends on whether or not you like your job to an extent, though. Because, you know, I like doing radio. I've always liked doing radio. So when I'm doing radio, I don't mind Mondays or coming back after a holiday. However, I've had jobs outside of radio where I was not so bright-eyed and bushy-tailed. Kind of hated Mondays, like Garfield the cat. Also, I do love lasagna. So apparently when I have a job I don't like, I'm Garfield the cat. Hate Mondays, love lasagna.
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1: I'm Dan Weichel. Here's a look at weather on WKRV, brought to you by Brownstown Lumber. This afternoon, sunny, high 75. Mostly clear tonight, low 56. Then tomorrow, showers likely, possibly a thunderstorm. Mostly cloudy, becoming sunny in the afternoon, high 78. 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

Fleetwood Mac and Go Your Own Way, Dan here. And in a few minutes, I want to tell you the surprising thing that tourists are thrilled by in the U.S. Right now, it's Cheap Trick with Tonight It's You.

0: Pet Shop Boys with West End Girls. And there's a lot of tourists in the U.S. for the World Cup who are posting videos on social media of them having a grand old time. They're a lot of fun. A lot of them have gone viral. One thing I did not expect is apparently there's a lot of tourists who are thrilled to see a yellow school bus in the U.S. There's videos where they're like, oh my gosh, they exist. It's like the movies. This is amazing. So I'm a little confused about what the attraction is there. Do they think that we just made up yellow school buses for some reason for movies and TV shows? I don't really understand the draw there, but maybe we should embrace it. Giant sign at Customs and Immigration. Welcome to the U.S., home of the yellow school bus.
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12: 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I've got weather on WKRB, brought to you by Brownstown Lumber. Sunny this afternoon, high 75. Tonight, mostly clear, low 56. Then showers likely, maybe a thunderstorm tomorrow, mostly cloudy, becoming sunny in the afternoon, high 78. 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
12: This is severe weather season. Severe thunderstorms and tornadoes can develop rapidly. 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
0: Hey, it's Dan. Hope you're having a great Monday so far. And right now we have Tommy Two-Tone, 867-5309, otherwise known as Jenny.

0: John Parr with St. Elmo's Fire. And if you're trying to lose weight, you may want to try eating slower. There's research that found people who eat slowly weigh 18 pounds less on average than people who eat quickly. Good to know. I'm not sure if that's going to work for everybody, though, because some people don't have that long for lunch at work. Unless people just start telling their boss, they're going to say, boss, I'm trying to lose weight, so I'm going to take a little bit longer at lunch. All right, so instead of a half hour, I'm going to take about 3.5 days. Anyway, I'll see you then.
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9: 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And Deja Voodoo from 7 to 10 on Saturday. 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

0: The Eagles with Witchy Woman. And Don Henley has said one of the inspirations for that song is Zelda Fitzgerald, the wife of F. Scott Fitzgerald, the novelist. He was reading a biography about Zelda when they were writing that song, and he said she kept popping into his head. Yeah, I do know that the Fitzgeralds were sort of a tabloid couple in, like, the 20s and 30s. I am kind of wondering, how did that work? I mean, were people fascinated by this, or were they like, oh, my gosh, not the Fitzgeralds again? You know, was Fitzgerald in 1925 the equivalent of Kardashian in 2026?
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1: I'm Dan Michael. 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Sunny this afternoon, high 75. Tonight, mostly clear, low 56. Then showers likely, possibly a thunderstorm tomorrow. Mostly cloudy, gradually becoming sunny in the afternoon, high 78. 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

The Jay Giles Band with Centerfold. Dan here. And in a few minutes, we'll hear a song that contains sort of a time capsule of the lead singer's love life. I'll explain that in a few minutes. Right now, it's The Knack with My Sharona.

0: The Cranberries with Dreams. And that song contains a little time capsule from lead singer Dolores O'Riordan's life. So at the end there, you hear the backing vocals that are harmonizing with Dolores. That was her boyfriend at the time, Mike Mahoney, who soon after that became her ex-boyfriend. So I do kind of wonder then, for the next 25 years of her life, she's hearing one of her most popular songs and her ex is singing on there with her. So I wonder, did she have thoughts about that? Was she like, why did I do that? Or was she thinking, oh, memories? 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
10: 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Sunny this afternoon, high 75. Tonight, mostly clear, low 56. Then showers likely, possibly a thunderstorm tomorrow. Mostly cloudy, gradually becoming sunny in the afternoon, high 78. 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
0: It's Dan. I hope your week's off to a great start. And right now we have the police wrapped around your finger.

0: The Go-Go's with Vacation. And actor John Stamos made kind of an interesting admission recently. So he said he had a nose job in the early 80s that was sort of botched. So to fix it, he turned to Michael Jackson's plastic surgeon. Interesting choice, because I can't imagine looking at Michael Jackson and being like, man, I want whoever did that guy's work. Very subtle. So tasteful. I need those skilled hands.
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7: 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And Deja Voodoo from 7 to 10 on Saturday. 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
11: Mark your calendar for Sheldon Pup Schulte's Bailey Fest 2 and raffle coming up on Saturday, July 18th from 3 to 7 p.m. at the Fayette County Fairgrounds in Brownstown. There will be live entertainment provided by South of 16. There will be food trucks on site and a cash bar. There will be over $17,000 in cash given away in the raffle. There will be over 20 firearms up for deck of card drawings. All proceeds go to Darren Bailey for governor, and Darren Bailey will be in attendance for the event. Tickets will go fast for this event, so contact PUP today for tickets at 618-267-0572. At 618-267-0572. At Sheldon PUP Schulte's Bailey Fest 2 and raffle coming up on Saturday, July 18th at the Fayette County Fairgrounds in Brownstown. 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

0: The Steve Miller Band was Swingtown. And a recent survey found that of the guys who have proposed marriage, 72% say they got down on one knee to propose. Now, the 28% who didn't get down on one knee, I'm wondering, what did they do? Were they just still standing and kind of casual about it, like, marriage, take it or leave it? Or maybe they were down on both knees. Maybe that's what we learned. They were down there on both knees like, please, please marry me. You may be my last shot. I already paid for the ring. Come on, don't say no.
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2: Take a step back in time this weekend. 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For schedule updates, check out the Vandalia State House Facebook page. It's a grand levee this Friday and Saturday on the grounds of the Vandalia State House. Sperry's Service at 201 West Cumberland in St. Elmo can take care of anything you need when it comes to farm tires.

0: I'm Todd Stapleton with News Center, where we start off the week with mild temperatures, but another chance at severe weather is looming in the middle of the week. Today we're looking at sunny skies and a high of 75, then mostly clear skies for tonight with a low of 56. Tuesday we will keep mild temperatures, but we do have a chance of showers and storms. Meanwhile, we have another threat for severe weather on Wednesday evening over the entire area. National Weather Service in St. Louis says a cold front will drop into the region Wednesday, bringing showers and thunderstorms to the region. Details will need to come into focus better, but the potential is there for at least a few to become severe Wednesday afternoon into the overnight hours. All hazards are possible with any severe weather that would develop on Wednesday evening. Representatives of the City of Vandalia and the Civic Advancement Committee got an opportunity this past week to meet with former State Senator and now Deputy Governor Andy Menar. Speaking on our podcast talking about Vandalia, Mayor Doug Knable says it was a very productive meeting.
1: Had like a 2-hour round table with them, had lunch, myself, Letitia, Amber from the city, and then, the members of the Vandalia Civic Advancement Association, had the opportunity to tell our story and, present to them, the good things that are going on, in Vandalia, let them know what we're working on, what challenges we had or have. And yeah, I think the impression coming away from the meeting was it was very well received. They like the collaboration. They like the spirit of community that, that we're leading through Vandalia Civic Advancement. So we had, had the school district, the city, the county, the Y, the hospital, park district. The chamber was there as well. And to show, again, a unified front that, hey, we want to make this place a better place to live.
0: And he says they did get to hear about some other potential programs that could help out the community.
1: He was able to share with us, programs, initiatives that are currently in place, from an economic development standpoint, opportunities that we've taken advantage of in the past, but then also shared there were a couple new initiatives that are in the budget, that just passed that may be of benefit for our area as well. So couldn't have been more pleased with how the meeting went.
0: You can listen to our full podcast on our website at VandaliaRadio.com and under the podcast tab. A meeting to talk more on the options of geothermal in Vandalia will be held on Tuesday evening. Kyle Smith with Supplied Energy in Greenville says this meeting will be to get more information out to everyone interested in the public.
2: Our goals are to educate anybody in town that would like to talk about the system. So what we are looking to do is to share with the community what this is, share with them how it'll work, how it'll benefit them in their own homes and their commercial facilities as well, and just talk about it and share experiences and how it can benefit them and their electric savings as well as their even other utilities as well.
0: And he talks about the process that has brought them to this point in this process.
2: We were basically through the city, we were awarded a feasibility study that we already conducted. We are now into phase one. So in that phase one, we are now doing preliminary engineering studies with the city and looking into going into phase two. So what we really need to get to phase two is interest from everyone in town to want to potentially participate and sign up to be a part of this. And so that's non-binding. And what we're doing together is just we're showing basically the state program that where this came from, that there is interest and you're not required to participate. But if it was here, would you sign up? And I think almost everybody would say yes.
0: The meeting will be held tomorrow, Tuesday evening, 6 p.m. at Kaskaskia College Vandalia campus, and everyone is invited to attend. Also, you can get more information on the website at VandaliaGeothermal.com. Earlier this week, or this past week, the President, Donald Trump, signaled that he doesn't intend to renew a trade agreement with Mexico and Canada. The move could have major impacts on the nation's economy, including another rise to the price of fuel for consumers. On Wednesday of this past week, the President told reporters that the United States doesn't need what its bordering nations provide.
3: We don't need anything that Canada has. We don't need anything that Mexico has, but they need everything that we have.
0: Without an agreement, the president could impose tariffs on Canadian crude oil that a large majority of refineries in the Midwest rely on daily. Mike Smith of the United Steelworkers Union, which represents many oil refinery workers in the region, told Center Square that anytime there are issues with the supply of oil to a refinery, it may put jobs at risk.
3: I would say there could be an impact around not just the communities, but the workers and the workforces who, as the companies make that decision on how to address.
0: Dominic LeBlanc, a Canadian minister for U.S. trade, sent a letter to the American and Mexican trade representatives earlier this month, calling on both parties to re-up on the agreement for another 16 years. Next round of talks on the agreement scheduled for this week in D.C. A tribunal created to resolve taxpayer disputes with the Illinois Department of Revenue is expected to keep operating. Governor J.B. Pritzker's spending plan for fiscal year 2027 eliminated funding for the Independent Tax Tribunal, but lawmakers included appropriations for the agency in the budget that they passed on June 1st. State Representative Jay Hoffman says he understood the idea of folding the tribunal into the Illinois Department of Revenue.
4: This is not a criticism of the governor's proposal, but I want to make sure that if we ever do that, that it's still an independent entity, because what it does is it looks at disputes between the individual taxpayers and the Department of Revenue. So if it is under the thumb of the Department of Revenue,
0: tribunal's estimated expenditure in fiscal year 2026 was $700,000. Illinois is banning the sale of intoxicating hemp to minors. Governor Pritzker signed a measure that immediately bans the sale of intoxicating hemp products to people under the age of 21. That includes products such as Delta 8, THCP, and HHC. The legislation follows reports of minors ingesting misleading or poorly labeled products. Illinois is working to expand pharmacy access in rural and underserved communities across Illinois. Governor Pritzker announced nearly $25 million in funding for 434 entities through the Illinois Pharmacy Support Program. The initiative is designed to assist pharmacies around the state most at risk of closure or financial strain by providing flexible funding to pharmacies to meet their individual needs. We'll check obituary information up next. 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
8: What a community means is that they're literally going to tie the loops from one house or one building or the school, the hospital, to the house across the street, and everybody would be on a shared ecosystem loop.
0: And Kyle says it would lead to some major cost savings for homeowners.
8: Homeowner at minimum, before we even look at commercial, could expect 50% savings per month, if not up to 70% savings on their energy costs, and more so around their heating, cooling, hot water.
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7: Take a step back in time this weekend. It's a grand levee on the grounds of the Vandalia State House. On Friday will be the ham and bean dinner from 5 to 7 p.m. Saturday activities will go on from 10 a.m. to 4 p.m., including an Abraham Lincoln presenter, tours of the Vandalia State House, 1800s period craft demonstrations, folk and dulcimer music, wood carving and judging, and much, much more. For schedule updates, check out the Vandalia State House Facebook page. It's a grand levee this Friday and Saturday on the grounds of the Vandalia State House.
0: Weather for today, sunny with a high of 75. Tonight, mostly clear skies, low 56. For tomorrow, Tuesday, chance of showers and thunderstorms. We'll see a high of 77.
7: 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Charter's Patio in downtown Vandalia will have Owen Goodman from 6 to 8 on Wednesday. 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Friday night will be the ham and bean dinner on the grounds of the Vandalia State House. 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

Good evening, I'm Todd Stapleton with WKRV Weather. 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For tonight, mostly clear skies tonight with a low of 56. For tomorrow, Tuesday, showers and thunderstorms. We'll see a high of 78. 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

In Excess with Devil Inside. And there's a big media acquisition announced today. I want to tell you about that in a few minutes. I'm Dan, and right now we have REO Speedwagon. Roll with the changes.

0: Queen with Under Pressure. And did you see where Fox is buying Roku, the streaming platform, for $22 billion? So Roku is the streaming players. And this interests me because I have one of those. That's how I watch TV now, is on the Roku. So I'm kind of wondering, will this affect me? Will I notice that Fox has acquired Roku? Like, I'm going to be trying to watch, and I'll be like, man, why does this player only play episodes of Family Guy and The Masked Singer? It's broken or something.
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11: Good evening, I'm Todd Stapleton with WKRV Weather. 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For tonight, mostly clear skies tonight with a low of 56. For tomorrow, Tuesday, showers and thunderstorms. We'll see a high of 78. 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Mark your calendar for Sheldon Pup Schulte's Bailey Fest 2 and raffle coming up on Saturday, July 18th from 3 to 7 p.m. at the Fayette County Fairgrounds in Brownstown. There will be live entertainment provided by South of 16. There will be food trucks on site and a cash bar. There will be over $17,000 in cash given away in the raffle. There will be over 20 firearms up for deck of card drawings. All proceeds go to Darren Bailey for governor, and Darren Bailey will be in attendance for the event. Tickets will go fast for this event, so contact PUP today for tickets at 618-267-0572. That's 618-267-0572. At Sheldon PUP Schulte's Bailey Fest 2 and raffle coming up on Saturday, July 18th at the Fayette County Fairgrounds in Brownstown. This ad paid for by Sheldon PUP Schulte.
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0: Hey, it's Dan, and in a few minutes I want to tell you about a house that sounds like a nightmare. I'll tell you about that in a few, but right now it's Robert Palmer with Addicted to Love.

0: Poison with every rose has its thorn. And a real estate agent shared a video. So the agent showed up to show a house that had been standing empty, and it was overrun with snakes. So I guess the people moved out, the snakes moved in. And if I was the buyer, I'd be horrified, because I am like Indiana Jones when it comes to snakes. I don't like snakes. So I'd be telling my real estate agent, look, I know I said 3 bedrooms, 2 baths. I'd like to revise that. How about this? 3 bedrooms, 2 baths, and no snakes.
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9: 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And Deja Voodoo from 7 to 10 on Saturday. Friday night will be the Ham and Bean Dinner on the grounds of the Vandalia State House. 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

0: hard, and all I want to do is make love to you. Dan here. You know, I'm actually a little relieved that the NBA and NHL finals are over, because I watch a lot of sports. I keep up with as much as I can. And there's really been almost too much the last several days. So we've had the World Cup going, the NBA Finals, the NHL Finals. I've been watching Major League Baseball, the college baseball playoffs. You had the UFC fights yesterday. It was actually a little overwhelming. It was starting to feel like a full-time job. I was thinking to myself, man, I need to go back to work, get a break from all these sports.
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